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7: Delay with road work on the Missouri side. 49 southbound at Blue Ridge Boulevard. Two right lanes closed. Expected to clear at 640. And right now it's starting to build. Bumper to bumper slow. Westbound 70 from 40 Blue Ridge to downtown. No delay. I'm Wendy with your Right Now Traffic.
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7: Accident 70 westbound at Prospect. Two right lanes closed. A backup 49 northbound before 163rd. Vehicle on the right shoulder. Traffic backed up past 58 highway. I'm Wendy with your Right Now Traffic.
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2: Happy September. Royals taking on the Marlins, then the Blue Jays for the weekend. All happening at Kauffman Stadium. Go Royals. Labor Day weekend right ahead. Irish Fest at Crown Center. You got the Lenexa Shawnee Music Festival. That's happening this weekend as well. Kansas City Renaissance Festival kicks off in Bonner Springs. And Santa Calicon Days in Independence. Just to name a few events. Reminder, it's going to be hot, so hydrate. Sunscreen. Make good choices.
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13: South side of the metro, 435 eastbound before Nall, quite a bit of congestion. East side, 435 southbound at 210, very congested. That continues to 24 Highway. J.D. Jackson, right now traffic.
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10: South end of the Metro, 435 eastbound, building up some congestion at Metcalf. That pretty much continues to 435. Heading northbound over the Kit Bond Bridge, traffic building up some congestion, but still moving along nicely. J.D. Jackson, right now traffic.
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